FMI, CAC 40, HEC, KE, DRH, PDG, MEDEF, ISF, BMW, Erasmus, BU, DUT, BEP, CFA, BAFA, CNED, CRUS, QCM, BTS, CV, ANPE,

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We flew amongst the patterns, impossible designs. They've been there the whole time,

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Is it all yours? Shake your eyes, baby. I was wondering if maybe you and I could, you know, take a ride outside. We got a nice car. We'll fit with your dress, by the way.